closer to yourself, closer to God. Closer to the truth, closer to the heart. Close, close, close. Closer you are, closer it be. The closer,

A sweet piece by British crew Coco Roco. They're a big band coming out of London, and I mean that literally. They're a seven-piece of fusion, funk, soul, and high life. That's coming off their record Tough Times Never Last.

Again, that was Coco Roco with Closer to Me. Great stuff. This next tune is by Big Tones. Now, he's a hip-hop artist coming out of Saskatoon. Always has his indigenous community in mind when putting these pieces together. And his love of classic boom-bap rap. This tune is produced by Junior T. It's called Things Get Easier. Here's Big Tones.

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You've been around a bit, but you're hardly a vet. I'm drinking Bacardi.

You just heard Cadence Weapon with Honus. It's After Dark on CBC Music. Here's a recent discovery of mine coming out of England. Her name is Igo Elamay. She's originally from Nigeria. She recently dropped her second album, and she's clearly in her groove. She's found her groove, a great record called Good Intentions. A splash of this and a splash of that. It's labeled as Alt Soul. Here is the music of Igo Elamay. This track's called Footwork.

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Nothing But Good Vibes by Kerouac and Kota Kludo, working with Cali Technis on vocals. It's called PNJ. Hey, there's all types of good vibes on this program, night in and night out. Vibrant production, vivid storytelling, just simply some good grooves. Happy to have you here with me. Healing music, if you will. And, you know, that good energy that we could use when life gets turned upside down. This next track's by Mimi Obansawin. It's the Bugatt remix of her single, El Dance.

That's quite the groove by legend Rafael Siddiq. Not only does he write fabulous tunes for his friends and peers and colleagues, he writes great tunes for himself, like the track you just heard. It's called Moving Down the Line. I tell you, that song makes me do dance moves I didn't even know I had. Again, that was Rafael Siddiq. It's After Dark on a Tuesday night. Hey, if you are wide awake and feeling somewhat creative, you can always write me a note. Make it as lengthy as you wish. It's always great to hear from you. Just let me know how you're doing, where you're listening from, what you might be up to. You can send that note to afterdark@cbc.ca. Here's Rachel Bobbitt with Where Do You Want to Be?

the nighttime is the right time for great music. After Dark with Odario Williams.

You just heard Tops with Chlorine. We'll get into our moment of soul song right about now. This one goes back to 1973, a great vocalist named Zulima. Now, before all of this was taking place, she was a backup singer for the Queen of Soul, Aretha Franklin. I imagine Zulima learned a lot from that experience. That was in the early 70s. She eventually went off on her own as a solo artist, put out a record titled Miss Z, and she released this disco funk hit titled Giving Up. It's actually a cover song because it was first recorded and released by Gladys Knight and the Pips back in 1964. Well, Zulima definitely made a hit out of it. Here's her 73 classic, Giving Up.

I've got way too much ego. Overwhelmed by the smallest inconvenience, emotional as hell, but I won't back down to share what I'm feeling. Yes, I am a woman with so much ambition, they hardly believe it. It's a great tune, catchy tune by Vancouver's Rebecca Sichon. It's called Ego. It's After Dark on a Tuesday night. This next track's coming out of Norway. It's by Les Imprimés. It's a song that's paying tribute to the kind of love that endures through the chaos and through the blunders. They say this song was written to understand love that only few are lucky enough to find. It's called You and I. Here's Les Imprimés.

You just heard South African star Tyla working with Nigerian star Tems. They make a great collaboration, great combo. That tune's called Number One. I'm your late night host, Odario. This next tune is by local Toronto poet John Southworth. This is his latest project, a record called Rain from the East. You'll get some art pop and some prog rock, a splash of jazz, and a whole lot of storytelling. Stories about a cast of underworld characters he's come across, local Toronto happenings, and a nod to the Irish otherworld. This tune's called Sworn to Secrecy. Here's John Southworth.

Coming out of New York City, you just heard Barry with the Darjeeling. It's After Dark. Up next, out of Nova Scotia, is a gorgeous piece by Sophie Noel. Now, they have a background in environmental studies, which kind of makes sense when you listen to this song about everyday rituals and the quiet ways that people make sense of change. Well, this song's about noticing the temporary world around us and watching it, embracing it, and just witnessing it change. It's called Ghost Ship. Here's Sophie Noel.

One of Canada's absolute finest. You just heard Kelly McMichael with Open, Hurts to Have Heart. This next tune is by Sekou. He's coming out of England. He's got this groovy piece titled Dangerous Lover. It's the title track to his next project. Now, he says he wanted to focus less on perfection in the studio and more on truth, especially inner truth. He said he was having conversations with himself, just conversations that he's been avoiding for a long time. It's part of growing up as an artist and, well, as a human. He says he's learning to unravel and say things you never mean to say out loud to yourself. He ended up writing this song called Dangerous Lover. Here's Sekou.

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1: I got insecurity issues from a girl that used to bug me. She used to call me every single night to say she loved me till she ran.

A fine tune by Ella Mai. It's called There Goes My Heart. And on this program, you'll catch a lot of fine tunes, fine poets, and players doing their thing. And on this program, you'll also hear some Canadian artists that you may not have heard of before, but I think you should listen to. Coming up, I've got The Delicate, CB, Men I Trust, and more. This next track's by Mars Aspen. It's called Baby Teeth.

This next tune is by Vancouver's The Delicate. It's coming off a new record that's dropping in August titled Dreams Speaking in Color. Now, this song is a personal fave already. It's a song about friendship. It's a love letter to the people in her life that show up when she needs them the most. It's great people to write a love letter to. The friends who show up with a gift or even just some tea when you're low and, you know, they pull you out of your head, maybe pull you out of your bed. And, you know, those are just the type of friends that you need around in your life, just to remind you that you're not alone. Again, here's The Delicate with Falling Stars.

0: what we do, what we do. Every day we do it our way, our way, our way. No, me say this love not play.
1: 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Late night tales and tunes with Odaria Williams.

That was Braids with Sore Eyes. I'm your late night host, Odario. This next tune's by CB. She's based in Montreal. She's a Cree pop singer that's been really tapping into identity and cultural reconnection. This song is for Indigenous people just navigating life between random worlds and basically looking to have a meditative journey back to language and ancestral teachings. It's a great song called Stars. Here's CB.

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Now, this program is intended for a nighttime listen, your late night journey. I hope you've been enjoying the ride. Well, if you'd like to hear this program some other time, just know that After Dark is on demand.

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What that had to say to those I love, those dear to me. What it would actually mean to speak inwardly instead of outwardly. 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

so lovely. So lovely indeed. You just heard British artist Rosie Lowe with Mood to Make Love. It's great stuff. Perfect for a random Tuesday night in July. This next track is by a new band called CG Tears. Now, these three aren't necessarily new to the game. They're veteran musicians just embracing mutual admiration for one another and a shared inspiration to just get into things. It's a collaboration with cryptic folk artist Clinton St. John, working with producer Morgan Greenwood, and some added help. Instrumentals and backing vocals by Chad Van Galen. Well, together they call themselves CG Tears. Here's a single titled Blue Wall of Ectoplasm.

the music of Best Friend. It's called Hannah in the City. You're tapped into After Dark on a Tuesday night. I hope you're enjoying these grooves as we drift into the wee small hours. Here is dance floor legend Honey Dijon. Now, Honey Dijon was originally from Chicago, the South Side, grew up there in the 70s, and now today has become one of dance music's coolest producers. She said she learned everything she knows from Derek Carter and Mark Farina and others. Well, this is the latest offering off a record called The Nightlife. It features Green Tea Pang on vocals. Here's Honey Dijon with I Like It Hot.

for the music, it's the time, don't lose it. For the bass, move through it, with the rhythm, can't lose it. Move through the music, it's the time, don't lose it. For the bass, move through it, with the rhythm.

That was Youth with Alma's Cove. This next tune is by British artist Ruth Vin. Yeah, he's just a simple guy that likes to write simple yet catchy tunes. He released a record called Rough and Ready. He was a firefighter when he wrote these songs. He said he listened to a lot of Prince and Michael McDonald and loves to pretty much splash a jazz influence into his pop sound. Here's a taste of what I'm talking about. This is Ruth Vin with I Can't Go There.

That was Harper with Under the Sofa. This next tune's coming out of Quebec. It's by Flore Laurentienne. It's off their record Volume 3. Now, putting these pieces together, they describe it as a quest for beauty within chaos from which harmony is born. Well, I love that. It's a great description. These songs are meant to celebrate the magnificence of the river, the St. Lawrence River, to be exact, and the woodland landscape. Here is Flore Laurentienne with Ragatte.

Coming out of Brooklyn, that was Liam Bensvey working with friend and collaborator Blood Orange. Track's called Other Guys. This is After Dark on CBC Music. Always happy to have you here with me, especially this time of night. Music just sounds better at night, as far as I'm concerned. And music is the best medicine now, isn't it? Well, some will say laughter is the best medicine. I wouldn't argue that, but music, music's right up there. This track is by Bernice. It's called Underneath My Toe.

the music of Swim. It's called No Ties. This is After Dark on CBC Music. Hey, you know, if you want to stay up real late tonight, and I mean real late, like even past my bedtime, which is pretty late, you could keep the so-called party going, if you like, by checking out the 24-hour playlists that run here on CBC Music. 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You'll see there's over 200 lists you can choose from, including lists that support the shows here on CBC Music, like Save For Me Dabla. You got Reclaimed, Frequencies, The Block, Saturday Night Jazz, Tempo. The list goes on. Oh, of course, there's the After Dark playlist, my most favorite playlist of them all. Yes, I'm being biased, but it's a great playlist. Here is a track that's on that list. This is More Easy and Claire Rosé with Limelight Illegally.

You may have recognized that cover song. You just heard California's Sam Gandel working with Sam Wilkes. That was their version of Joni Mitchell's classic, The Circle Game. It's after dark. It's late. It's time to shut it down for the night. Time to shut it down for now. Always great to have you here with me. I got to give a shout out and a thank you to our senior producer, Jeanette Cabral. I'll be back tomorrow, 9 p.m., half hour later in Newfoundland. I'll see you then. Thanks for listening.

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Whatever gets you through the night.

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I just went on and told her. She asked me why. I just went on and told her. She asked me why. I just went on and told her. She asked me why. I just went on and told her.

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really the fundamental ultimate mystery. The only thing you need to know to understand the deepest metaphysical secrets is this. That for every outside mind, there is an inside mind. And for every inside mind,

Absolutely electrifying. Stevie Wonder, signed, sealed, delivered. I'm yours. I'm Davina Doyle. This is Mornings on CBC Music. And I'm signed, sealed, delivered. I'm yours, too. I'm going to be here for 3 hours until 9 o'clock, 9:30 in Newfoundland. Okay, this whole AI and creative worlds is getting absolutely insane. Everybody from Bad Bunny to Nirvana has been a part of the quote-unquote data that's been used to train AI. I'm talking about 21 million unauthorized recordings that have been used to train computers to sound like Bad Bunny, to think like Bad Bunny, to write like Bad Bunny. And SZA is having none of it. She did some research, found out that 238 of her songs, some of them that have never been released, were used already to train AI models without her permission. She is mad. And I can't say this. When rage is properly channeled, it can be incredibly powerful. I can't wait to see what happens next with SZA. Here's BMF.

Adria Kane there with Driving Miss Daisy. Well, Lisa LeBlanc is back with new music and a whole lot of talking.

Well, Dallas Green is currently on the road with his other band, Alexis on Fire. That was City in Color with Lover Come Back. Well, coming up, it's Under the Covers. It's when an artist steps into another artist's shoes or boots or whatever they are. It tries them on for size. Today, you're going to hear another version of this.

That's coming up in a few songs' time, so don't move a muscle. First, here's Jungle with A Reason to Get Up and Dance, as long as you're not driving. Here's The Wave.

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1: You're about to hear the most wide open armed version of this huge hit. This

The Drifters there with On Broadway. Now, I believe all songs have their own specific DNA, and this song, man, it's had many mutations of that DNA. Originally written in the famous Brill Building in New York City by Cynthia Weil and Barry Mann, it was recorded by a band called The Cookies the very first time, but it had a bit more of a flippant lyric. And even though the song was already out in the world and released by another band, Cynthia and Barry, the songwriters, knew there was a little bit more meat on the bone there. And when they found out The Drifters, the version you just heard, were going into the studio and needed some tunes, they got together with their superstar songwriting buddies, Lieber and Stoller, to kind of finesse the lyric and the groove. And then they were really on Broadway, which leads me to this cover. A cover by a guy by the name of George Benson. Now, he grew up in Pittsburgh, had his first gig playing ukulele in a corner drugstore when he was

7, started playing guitar in an unlicensed nightclub when he was 8. That gig didn't last long. The police shut it down. But it didn't slow him down. No, he was recording by the time he was 9 and was a full-time musician by the time he was 19. He's got 10 Grammys, a star on the Hollywood Walk of Fame, and contrary to when the Drifters sang this song and they were yearning to get to the top, when George Benson sang it, he was already there on Broadway.

0: Billy Raful, Never Be Without Love. Well, it wasn't enough that in 2024, Diljit Dosanjh broke a record for the biggest North American tour by a Punjabi artist. Well, his latest tour beat that record. 15 sold-out shows, 225,000 fans, and $32 million grossed. I want to know what's in the water there.
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Maybe this is the universe giving you a sign that you're dehydrated. Okay, we just had two songs called Water back to back. Ah, delicious. All right, here's the new one from Phoebe Bridgers. Here's Lost Boys.

peach bit there with Magpie. Okay, in 2002, the Danish duo Junior Senior released this next smash I'm about to play for you. And it kind of feels like maybe a bit of a one-hit wonder in this country, but if you go to the UK, they had way, way more than one hit. And after they disbanded in 2008, they moved on, did their own things, and one of the members even co-wrote Born This Way for Lady Gaga. So that should remove them off the one-hit wonder list for certain. Here's Move Your Feet.

0: junior, senior there. Okay, stick around for more great music, including a song from a band that had a very scary experience at an outdoor festival in France this summer. I'll tell you all about that. Play their Wicked tune. That's coming your way after the news.
1: CBC News, The World This Hour. I'm Pep Philpott. Iran is threatening to block all shipping through the Strait of Hormuz unless the U.S. ends what Tehran calls American acts of aggression. This comes as the U.S. has reinstated its blockade of Iranian ports. Attacks have been escalating as Washington and Tehran fight for control of the strait. Iranian officials say more than 30 people have been killed in recent U.S. strikes. In a Fox News interview last night, President Donald Trump threatened to attack Iranian civilian infrastructure.
2: We're going to hit them very hard tonight. We're going to hit them very hard tomorrow night. We're going to hit them very hard the night after. And then next week it gets...

0: really bad for them because we're going to knock out all their power plants. We're going to knock out all their bridges unless they get to the table and negotiate.
1: Incidentally, the Geneva Conventions prohibit attacks on sites considered essential for civilians. Officials in Bolivia are investigating allegations its nationals are being recruited to fight for Russia in Ukraine. There are reports the Bolivians were enticed to travel abroad with phony job offers. The investigation comes after video found on social media shows Bolivian nationals wearing Russian uniforms, and they appear to be in the conflict zone. Australia has announced broad regulation of the AI sector. Prime Minister Anthony Albanese says legislation will set the rules for large data centers, things like where they're built and the power and water that they'll use.
2: The expansion of AI requires a physical material footprint. It needs our land and energy and computing power to operate. That means we can set the terms. We can determine AI's social license, but we have to do it now. We cannot revisit this issue after companies have built whatever they want, wherever they want, and try to then reopen negotiations.
1: The announcement comes as Australia seeks to position itself as an AI leader and a global hub for data centers. Meanwhile, a professor at Brown University says he has evidence students are using artificial intelligence to cheat on exams. Magda Gebrselassie has more.
3: There's much about Brown for which we are incredibly proud.
4: That's Brown University's online welcome video. But with allegations of student fraud linked to AI, school pride is likely taking a hit. Roberto Serrano, a professor of economics, believes that most of his first-year students in one course cheated. Serrano assigned a take-home midterm exam for the first time. Students scored an average 96%, with evidence suggesting AI use. He changed the final to an in-person exam. A wave of students dropped out. The rest scored an average 48%.
5: I think it's concerning.
4: Allison Miller is not surprised. The Toronto Metropolitan University Academic Integrity Office Director says she's seeing a rise in academic misconduct and repeat offenders.
5: When you keep repeating the behavior, it's suspension, which leads to people losing student visas, people losing job offers.
4: Magda Gebrselassie, CBC News, Toronto.
1: Canadian home sales inched up slightly from May to June. Nisha Patel has more on the latest report from the Canadian Real Estate Association.
6: Sales are well below long-term trends.
7: It's no secret that many housing markets in Canada have cooled. Sean Cathcart, senior economist at the Canadian Real Estate Association, says inflation and a shaky trade outlook are keeping potential home buyers on the sidelines.
6: They all say they still want to be homeowners. They're just waiting for the reduction in uncertainty.
7: There are big regional disparities. Home sales picked up in the Greater Toronto area while tumbling in Montreal. Overall sales in June rose just about 1% compared to the same time a year ago. The benchmark home price fell about 3.5% year over year to $657,000. With the first half of the year slower than expected, CREA revised its national sales forecast down slightly for 2026.
6: The only market that's still in full-on seller's market mode is Newfoundland and Labrador, but we don't expect that to last much longer.
7: Nisha Patel, CBC News, Toronto.
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9: Good morning, good morning. So much great music headed your way, including a song from a Canadian artist that got some external validation on a freeway in Los Angeles. I'll tell you all about that in a bit. Here's Stormzy with 24 Hours.

24 hours, Stormzy. All right, this is a tour manager appreciation rant. Okay, tour managers are the people who make sure everything happens on time, on schedule, on the road. They're the lifeblood of any touring machine. And right now, summer festivals in Europe are raging, as is the heat. And with that heat comes a whole lot of different weather experiences. Well, the B-52s were playing a festival in France. Their set time was 11 p.m. At 4 p.m., the tour manager, Alice Martin, knew that a storm was coming. She tried to work with the organizers of the festival, saying this isn't safe, but the organizers insisted the show had to go on. It wasn't until 10 minutes before the B-52 set when the lightning and winds were so fierce that they canceled the show. Well, Alice wrote on social media, you know, that it was disgraceful. She is surprised nobody is dead. You know, there were chunks of metal falling from the stage roof. Some of the instruments ended up in the audience. Well, my suggestion to the organizers of that festival is to, I don't know, maybe get out of Dodge or maybe go for a little roam.

Allie X, Bon Voyage. I'm Davenant Doyle. This is Mornings on CBC Music. Now, Scott Hellman is an artist we played a lot here on CBC. He's been in LA for the past 5 years trying to figure out how he's going to make it in the music industry without the backing of a record company and all the funds that they produce. Well, he figured out you just have to do it for yourself. So he's been making these really cool videos for his new music. And last week, he was on the side of a highway in LA making one of those videos when a car pulled over and started to kind of like run towards him. Scott was thinking, is this person coming to steal all my gear? Do they want to beat me up? What's happening? Well, the guy wanted to give Scott a fist pump to say, buddy, you're doing great. I support you. You've got this. Now, I'm not saying today you should run across a freeway to tell someone you love them, but I am saying if the thing inside your head is nice, it feels even nicer when you say that thing out loud to someone else. So that's your mission for today. Here's Bungalow, Scott Hellman.

0: Brooke Combe there. Tears won't lie.
1: And you know when tears really come into play? When you're at a hotel and the vending machine is broken. Here's Valley with a fully functional vending machine.

Fontaine's D.C. It's amazing to be young. Coming up in two songs time, it's Play It By Ear. Don't move a muscle. Here's the latest from Carly Rae Jepsen. Here's On Wires.

0: Charlie XCX, Spring Summer 26. Well, we are spring summering all the way to game time. Here's the deal. I'm going to play you two audio clues and a song all from the same year. Your job is to tell me what year it was. It's time for...
1: Play it by year.
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0: In this year, Mike Tyson stepped into the ring for his very first professional fight. It was also in this year that Big Bird finally convinced us his giant furry friend Snuffleupagus existed.
3: Oh, joy, joy! I told you there was a Snuffleupagus, and at last you've seen him, and you gotta believe it, right? I told you all along that there was a Snuffleupagus, my best pal. He's not imaginary, but you never believed me.
0: Also this year, Corey Hart released this Canadian anthem, people. Never Surrender. What year was it? You'll find out after this song.

0: That was Corey Hart. Never Surrender. Okay, that was your Play It By Ear for the day. It came out the same year Mike Tyson stepped into the ring for his first professional fight. And we found out that Snuffleupagus existed, although I always knew. Okay. 1985. I know I said I would stop being alarmed during Play It By Year when the year came out, but I can't with that one. 1985. And Mike Tyson was, what, 214 pounds? What was going on in 1985? All right, tune in 7:30 every weekday. 8 o'clock in Newfoundland. Here's Dave and Thames with Rain Dance.
1: Let's get the party started. See you at the bar, you was hardly talking. That's when I knew that your heart was scarring. Friends to lovers need a part to star in. Like, wait, babe, let me...

The new one there from Zen Soul and Sade Awele. Okay, I was having a discussion with Odaria Williams, Rich Turfry. We were doing a thing for the Polaris Music Prize, and we were talking about which vocal is our favorite as musicians ourselves. Like the very first one you do, is it the third one that you really get in the pocket, or do you like to take all of them and take the best parts? Well, for me, it's always the very first vocal because you are hearing the creation of something. That's exactly what happened when Maren Morris wrote this next song, which I love. They wrote it, recorded the demo all in the same time frame. She went into a couple of different studios a couple of different times to try and beat that vocal, and she couldn't do it. It was impossible. Here is Maren Morris with My Church, and the vocal you are listening to is just moments after it was written.

Rose Cousins. She just fills my heart up. I believe in love, and it's very hard. Truer words have not been spoken. Thank you, Rose, for that. All right, let's end the hour on a high note. D'Angelo, Untitled.

0: D'Angelo, Untitled. I'm Davenant Doyle. Stick around for more great music, including a song from an artist from St. John, New Brunswick, who's taken on quite an amazing race. That's headed your way after the news.
1: From CBC News, The World This Hour, I'm Pep Philpott. The U.S. is ramping up pressure on Iran to force them into signing a deal that suits President Donald Trump. Last night, the U.S. conducted its longest bombing campaign since the ceasefire began. Crystal Gumansing reports.
2: Now that the blockade is back on, they're hoping this changes the calculus a little bit.
3: Blocking the movement of Iranian ships and those carrying its oil cuts off Iran's revenue streams, says Kirsten Fontenrose, former senior director for the Gulf at the U.S. National Security Council in Donald Trump's first administration.
2: Can't turn the lights on at the ministries, can't pay their security services. We're looking for that kind of squeeze.
3: The fight for leverage has resulted in attacks by Iran on vessels in the Strait of Hormuz, followed by American strikes on Iran, leading to Iran targeting U.S. bases in neighboring Persian Gulf states.
4: We're going to knock out all their power plants. We're going to knock out all their bridges, unless they get to the table and negotiate.
3: An old threat revived by President Trump in an interview yesterday on Fox News. Kirsten Fontenrose, however, points out neither the U.S. nor Iran has officially pulled out of the MOU. Crystal Gumansing, CBC News, London.
1: Israeli Prime Minister Benjamin Netanyahu is set to fly to the U.S. this weekend. It'll be his first official

0: official trip to Washington since the war with Iran began. During his four-day trip, he'll attend the memorial service for Senator Lindsey Graham, who was a staunch supporter of Israel. He also plans to meet with Donald Trump, but that has yet to be officially scheduled. One person is dead and two missing after a triple-deck pontoon boat capsized near Alcatraz Island off of San Francisco. 19 were on board at the time of the accident. Mike Montoya is a commercial fisherman who helped rescue some.
1: People were hanging onto the side of the boat, and when we had drove past the boat, I could see people that were below the waterline inside the boat where the windows were covered by water, and they were banging on the windows trying to break them.
0: The cause of the accident is not yet known. A second straight day of intense heat is forecast for much of Ontario and parts of Quebec today. Temperatures are set to climb into the high 30s, with humidex values in the 40s. Air quality will also be an issue. A smoke from northern wildfires blankets the region. A CBC News investigation has uncovered the number of people applying for their gun licenses in southern Ontario has increased significantly. Data from the RCMP shows a 49% jump in the Toronto and Hamilton region over the last decade. Angelina King has more.
2: Jim Lee recently got his gun license because he heard a shooting range was opening near his home in Mississauga, west of Toronto. It's now part of his retirement routine.
3: I've met several people in here. We come in at almost the same time.
2: Last year, the RCMP received more than 15,000 gun license applications in the Greater Toronto-Hamilton area, a 49% increase compared to 2016. In Peel Region, where Lee lives, that number is 110%. Lee is a member at Downrange Shooting Sports. Co-owner Chris Garofalo says he has no idea why his region has seen that jump, but says he's surprised with his membership.
4: We are seeing the most diverse people coming in to shoot, whether they're doctors or retirees, mothers and fathers with kids.
2: Range owners and safety instructors say it's unclear exactly what's behind the rise. Course instructors say they aren't seeing people getting their license for personal safety, noting there are no laws allowing people to get firearms for that reason. Angelina King, CBC News, Toronto.
0: Lastly, Argentina's vice president is sparking controversy ahead of today's World Cup semifinal match. Victoria Villarreal is linking the game against England with the 1982 Falklands War between the two nations. In a social media post, Villarreal calls the English team usurping pirates and invaders. Argentina's coach is trying to cool the political rhetoric, saying there's nothing more than football at stake. That is your World This Hour. For CBC News, I'm Pep Philpott.
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6: Beyoncé did a surprise drop of a brand new single for her fans. I'm going to play it for you in a little bit. First, here's Masego with Recommend.

So good. That was the latest from Masego. He has an album that's coming out Friday called Fix Your Face. I like it. I'm going to say that to myself in the morning if I'm frowning instead of smiling, because science shows, even if you don't feel like it and you smile, the smile kind of works its way in there. Let's try it out today. Here's Billie Ann Otis.

dream. Now, I don't really like it when people tell me about their dreams, but if it's a good one and it's short and concise, I'm in. Anything else? Keep on moving. That was Mae Martin. Good dream. Maestro Fresh Wes is representing New Brunswick in the brand new season of Amazing Race Canada. I cannot wait to see how he does. Just funny fact, I did have someone from casting reach out to me to see if that would be something I was interested in. And as soon as I found out that you can't have your phone or have any communication with anybody for weeks and weeks and weeks and end, that was the end of the conversation for me because I need to be able to text my kids. It's too bad though. I'd be curious to see how Maestro and I do as competitors. Here's Drop the Needle, Maestro Fresh Wes. The Maestro.

Yola Symphony. Okay, coming up, it's Under the Covers when an artist steps up to bat to take their swing. Today, you're going to hear a home run version of this.

Okay, in two songs time, I'm going to play you a cover of that song that is so good. You're going to feel the way you feel when you walk into the baseball stadium and you walk past all those $10.99 hot dogs, those $8.99 soft serve ice cream cones, and then you find the place that is not advertised and a little hidden out of the way where you can get all of those things for like $3.99. I mean, it keeps me coming back. Here's the Revivalists, Razor Blades and Runways.

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1: You're about to hear the most a chef's kiss version of an already classic hit. It must have been-

That song's in my DNA, people. Roxette, It Must Have Been Love. And I can't believe what a tremendous history this song has gone through, okay? Believe it or not, this song was originally called It Must Have Been Love, brackets, Christmas for the Brokenhearted. It was their attempt at a Christmas song. They released it in 1987, and 3 years later, they took out all the Christmas references. They edited and overdubbed the song, and it was part of the soundtrack to Pretty Woman. In 1992, they released a country version of it. It's going to be my life's mission today to seek out that country version of this song. They released a Spanish language version, then an orchestral live performance. Those were just the Roxette versions. But ultimately, the cover of this song recorded by Kathleen Edwards is the version that made it into television's biggest show alive. I'm talking about Love Island. Now, it's pretty funny. Kathleen went on her social media to tell people kind of the history of how she got on that show. Well, she says she didn't write the song, so she didn't make any money there. She doesn't own the master of it. She didn't make any money there. What she did do was agree to let her voice

least be used on this show. I mean, ultimately, she got paid in exposure, but you cannot buy chicken fingers with exposure. So this is my PSA. Go out there, support artists, buy tickets to their shows, buy merch, buy their vinyl, do the whole thing. Here's Kathleen Edwards covering Roxette. It Must Have Been Love.

0: So good. That was Kathleen Edwards covering Roxette. It Must Have Been Love. Ryan has been dutifully searching for the country version, and he can't find it.
1: Can't find it.
0: Must have been love, but it's over now.
1: Oh, Lord.
0: That's pretty good. All right, lucky number 13. That is where this next artist, Tennille Towns, is sitting on the CBC Music Top 20 Countdown. If you want to vote, go to cbcmusic.ca/top20vote. Here's Sunshine's Free.

Hey, ocean, make a new dance up. Well, there are two types of people in this world. People who like surprises and the people who really don't. I am somebody who even the thought or the hint of a surprise gives me a chill to the bone in the worst way. My brain cannot process it. I am the type of person who has to Google what happens at the end of a movie if I'm getting really anxious. And then I can sit and enjoy it because I know who's going to die at the end. However, the only time I am happy to be surprised is when Beyoncé releases a single without a word of warning. Thank you. Here's Morning Dew.

Johnny Orlando with the crowd. Well, I love this quote from this next artist, Tia Wood. She said, "Success for me is walking into spaces and being unapologetically myself and unapologetically proud of where I come from." Here she is doing exactly that. Sage My Soul, Tia Wood.

I wonder if the Sisters of Haim sang that song at Taylor Swift's wedding. Tie You Down, Baby, featuring Bon Iver. All right, let's end the show on a high note. End of the World by Miley Cyrus. See, it's not even a Friday and I can still make a dad joke.

0: Miley Cyrus there to end the show. I'm Davenant Doyle. Make sure you tune in tomorrow morning, same time, same place, for more great music. Stick around for classical music on Tempo with my friend Julie Nasrallah. Your news is next.
1: From CBC News, the world is our. I'm Pep Philpott. U.S. President Donald Trump is threatening again to target Iran's critical civilian infrastructure.
2: We're going to hit him very hard tonight. We're going to hit him very hard tomorrow night. We're going to hit him very hard the night after. And then next week it gets really bad for them because we're going to knock out all their power plants. We're going to knock out all their bridges unless they get to the table and negotiate.
1: The ultimatum comes after four straight days of reciprocal strikes and the reimposition of the U.S. Navy blockade in the Strait of Hormuz. Iran has now threatened to halt energy exports in response. Inside Iran, the country's health ministry says more than 260 people were wounded in overnight U.S. strikes, and dozens of people have been killed in recent days. Acting U.S. Attorney General Todd Blanche will likely face tough questioning today. His Senate confirmation to fill the role officially gets underway in Washington. President Donald Trump's former personal attorney has been accused of conflicts of interest and mishandling key files. Willie Lowry has more.
3: This is by no means a slam dunk for Todd Blanche. Members of the Senate Judiciary Committee want to dig into his close ties with President Donald Trump. He served as Trump's personal defense lawyer before taking the number two job at the Justice Department. Democrats are likely going to press Blanche on his handling of the indictment of former FBI Director James Comey, as well as his handling of the Jeffrey Epstein files and their release. Blanche was in charge of the release of those files. In some instances, personal information of Epstein survivors was accidentally released. The Judiciary Committee is made up of 22 senators, 12 Republicans, and 10 Democrats, so Blanche cannot afford to lose any Republican support if he hopes to make it to a wider Senate vote. Willie Lowry, CBC News, Washington.
1: Australia has announced broad regulation of the AI sector. Prime Minister Anthony Albanese says legislation will set the rules for large data centers, where they're built,

0: how much power and water they use.
1: The expansion of AI requires a physical material footprint. It needs our land and energy and computing power to operate. That means we can set the terms, we can determine AI's social license, but we have to do it now. We cannot revisit this issue after companies have built whatever they want, wherever they want, and try to then reopen negotiations.
0: The announcement comes as Australia seeks to position itself as an AI leader and a global hub for data centers. Here at home, a second straight day of intense heat is in the forecast for much of Ontario and parts of Quebec. Temperatures are set to climb into the high 30s with humidex values in the 40s. Air quality will also be an issue as smoke from northern wildfires blankets the region. Meanwhile, health officials in the Northwest Territories are encouraging people to wear a mask. Air quality there is at risk from smoke from lingering wildfires. Samantha Lee reports from Yellowknife.
2: There's a push on to protect yourself from the effects of wildfire smoke. Wear a mask. That's what the Northwest Territories' Chief Public Health Officer, Cami Candola, is recommending.
3: It's really important that mask is well-fitting, and it is recommended that you use that.
2: Yellowknife Emergency Room Dr. Courtney Howard agrees. There is no number of emergency room cases linked to wildfire smoke due to data tracking limitations in the Northwest Territories. Howard says any exposure to fine toxic particles in smoke causes inflammation and increases risk. Risk of respiratory disease, heart attack, cancer, and premature death.
4: We don't want our kids to get cancer long term. And so these are decisions we need to make on an everyday basis to protect our health now and into the future.
2: Yellowknife has been experiencing smoky days recently due to wildfires. Territorial officials say the best way to reduce exposure on smoky days may be the simplest solution of all. Stay indoors. Samantha Lee, CBC News, Yellowknife.
0: That's your World This Hour. I'm Pep Philpott.
5: Hi, good morning. I'm CBC meteorologist Tina Simkin. A mix of sun and clouds is expected across New Brunswick throughout the day with a chance of showers, even a risk of thunderstorms, especially this afternoon. Temperatures today will range anywhere from 20 degrees along areas of the coast to around 27 degrees inland, with the winds becoming west to northwest, 20 gusting up to 40 kilometers per hour. A chance of showers and thunderstorms this evening. Skies become partly cloudy to mostly clear overnight with fog patches developing. For Prince Edward Island, a mix of sun and clouds, although at times there will be more clouds in that mix than sunshine. A chance of showers, even a risk of thunderstorms, especially this afternoon, with temperatures reaching highs near 26 degrees. And in Nova Scotia, chances for showers throughout the day with a risk of thunderstorms this afternoon. Temperatures will reach highs near 28 degrees, with the winds becoming more westerly, 20 gusting up to 40 kilometers per hour. Chance of showers this evening, skies become partly cloudy overnight as temperatures drop to 18 degrees.
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12: Hi there. Hello. Welcome to Tempo here on CBC Music. I'm Julie. Coming up on Tempo, a look inside one classical performer's crazy dreams. But first, to begin with a party piece by Dmitri Shostakovich, who said, "I like listening to any music, including bad music. It's a professional disease. It's an addiction to notes."

That festive feeling is busting out all over. You just heard Dmitri Shostakovich's Festive Overture with the Edmonton Symphony Orchestra, led by Uri Meyer. Welcome to the classical part of your day here with CBC Music. I'm Julie Nizralla, and you're now listening to Tempo. Hey, if you were going to Aphrodite's place, you might be in a hurry too. Now you're about to hear music by Claude Debussy called L'Île Joyeuse, or The Isle of Joy, which was inspired by a painting by Antoine Watteau. In the painting, a group of revelers are on the move. They're getting ready to travel to the island where Aphrodite, the goddess of love, was born. And to help them get going, little chubby cherubs in flight hurry them along. Debussy's music captures their joy, excitement, and anticipation, if not his own. Because at that time, Debussy was spending the summer on an island with his new lover, and even wrote secret love notes to her in the margins of the score. Here is Claude Debussy's L'Île Joyeuse, starring Francine Kay.

What an ecstatic ending. And Francine Kay, there's nobody like her. You just heard pianist Francine Kay with Claude Debussy's L'Île Joyeuse. You're listening to Tempo here on CBC Music, and I'm Julie Nizralla. Aside from diet, exercise, and getting a good night's sleep, having friends is one of the healthiest things you can do for yourself. Friends provide you with emotional support, they reduce loneliness, and give you a fresh new take on life. Some studies show that close friendships can even help prevent heart disease, high blood pressure, and diabetes. So in other words, good friends can help save your life. Well, if you were friends with your next composer back in the day, he totally would have had your back. Henry Purcell was the organist at Westminster Abbey in the late 1600s, and because of that, he had a private room at the Royal Palace. And because of that, he let his dear friend, the poet John Dryden, hide out there when his creditors were trying to hunt him down. Now that's a good friend.

Exquisite music by Henry Purcell, selections from The Fairy Queen with the Ensemble Masque and Olivier Fortin. You're listening to Tempo on CBC Music, and I'm Julie Nasralla. The struggle is real, but you don't have to fear it. Now you're about to hear music by Jennifer Higdon, who grew up surrounded by artists struggling to make art, including her father. So when Higdon told her dad that she wanted to pursue a career in music, he encouraged her by normalizing the struggle. So instead of saying, "Are you crazy? Don't do it," Higdon's father said, "Do whatever you need to do to make it happen. If you've got to work in a grocery store, then you work in a grocery store." And because of that, Jennifer Higdon took it all on, including the struggle, without any fear in her heart, and went on to become a Pulitzer Prize winner. Here is Blue Cathedral.

Nothing short of stunning. You just heard Jennifer Higdon's Blue Cathedral with the Atlanta Symphony Orchestra, led by Robert Spano. I'm Julie Nasralla, and you're listening to Tempo on CBC Music. If you had the chance to have dinner with your next artist, here's guessing it would be a terrific evening. Star cellist Stephen Isserlis is a superb virtuoso, a really interesting person, and has a wonderfully warm and charismatic personality. And because he has such a fun brain, one of the things he talks about is all the crazy music nightmares that he has. One time he said, "My musical nightmare last night. My cello was kidnapped. When it was returned, someone knocked over the case. I opened it and found towels." In another dream, he said, "I was programming a series at a festival, but I hadn't booked any musicians. A famous pianist agreed to help, but was drunk." Here's a performance starring the beautiful mind of Stephen Isserlis with Luigi Boccherini's Cello Concerto No. 6.

delightful. You just heard cello superstar Stephen Isserlis with the Orchestra of the Age of Enlightenment with Luigi Boccherini's Cello Concerto No. 6. 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That's Tempo at cbc.ca. I'm Julie Nasralla. You've got more classical music to fill your space right after your next news break.

0: Art, senior economist at the Canadian Real Estate Association, says inflation and a shaky trade outlook are keeping potential home buyers on the sidelines.
1: They all say they still want to be homeowners. They're just waiting for the reduction in uncertainty.
0: There are big regional disparities. Home sales picked up in the Greater Toronto Area while tumbling in Montreal. Overall sales in June rose just about 1% compared to the same time a year ago. The benchmark home price fell about 3.5% year over year to $657,000. With the first half of the year slower than expected, CREA revised its national sales forecast down slightly for 2026.
1: The only market that's still in full-on seller's market mode is Newfoundland and Labrador, but we don't expect that to last much longer.
0: Nisha Patel, CBC News, Toronto.
2: Argentina's vice president is sparking controversy ahead of today's World Cup semifinal match. Victoria Villarruel is linking Argentina's game against England with the 1982 Falklands War between the two nations. In a social media post, Villarruel calls the English team usurping pirates and invaders. Argentina's coach is trying to cool the political rhetoric, saying there's nothing more than football at stake. That's your world this hour. I'm Pep Philpott.
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5: 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Welcome to Tempo. If you're just joining CBC Music, I'm Julie. Come on in. Your next music has heartbreak written all over it and running right through it. Now you're about to hear Wolfgang Amadeus Mozart's Violin Sonata No. 21, which was written in the throes of heartache and grief because Mozart's girlfriend had dumped him in a brutal fashion and he was devastated. But that wasn't even the biggest hit to Wolfie's heart. At that time, he was in Paris with his mom when she suddenly got really sick. So for 2 weeks, Mozart sat with her, he took care of her, and was right there by her side when she died. And because he was so far away from home, Mozart also had to arrange his mom's funeral and burial all alone with a completely shattered heart.

0: Vulnerable missing. William Poole, age 82. Last seen in Waverly, Nova Scotia, July 15 at 6:15 a.m. Described as 5'10", blue eyes, white hair, wearing jeans and a t-shirt. Call 911 with tips. 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
1: Personne vulnérable disparue, William Poole, 82 ans. 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Appelez le 9-1-1 si vous avez des informations. 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

dark to the very end. You just heard music by a 22-year-old Wolfgang Amadeus Mozart, written after the death of his mom, his violin sonata number 21 with Renaud Capuçon and Kit Armstrong. You're listening to Tempo, and this is CBC Music. You've got Duke Ellington Boulevard in New York City. You've got Frank Sinatra Drive in New Jersey, Paul Anka Drive in Ottawa, and don't forget the Dolly Parton Parkway, the DPP in Tennessee. But your next composer beats them all. On the list of streets that have famous names, Sir Edward Elgar has 65 roads named after him across the United Kingdom. Here is Edward Elgar's Introduction and Allegro with the BBC Philharmonic, led by Andrew Davis.

Everything he writes is just glorious and filled with rapture. You just heard Sir Edward Elgar's Introduction and Allegro with the BBC Philharmonic, led by Andrew Davis. You're listening to Tempo on CBC Music, and I'm Julie Nasralla. You know the old saying, don't let the truth get in the way of a good story? Well, you've probably met someone who could spin a good tale and who left you thinking to yourself, is that really true? Well, here's music that brings that storyteller to life. Hari Janosch by Zoltán Kodály is about an army veteran, Hari, who spends his days at the village inn regaling the people around him with fantastic tales of heroism. Kodály says, if it feels like Hari is bragging, don't worry about it. It's just because he's a natural visionary and poet, and the fact that his stories aren't true is irrelevant because they are the fruit of a lively imagination seeking to create for you and himself a beautiful dream world. Here is Hari Janosch by Zoltán Kodály with the Montreal Symphony Orchestra.

What an absolutely fantastic, ingenious score. You just heard Zoltán Kodály's Hari János with the Montreal Symphony Orchestra. You're listening to Tempo on CBC Music. I'm Julie Nasrallah. You've got more classical music and more tempo still to come right after your next news break.

0: Washington.
1: One person is dead and two missing after a triple-deck pontoon boat capsized near Alcatraz Island off San Francisco. 19 were on board at the time of the accident. Mike Montoya is a commercial fisherman who helped rescue some of the survivors.
2: People were hanging onto the side of the boat, and when we had drove past the boat, I could see people that were below the waterline inside the boat where the windows were covered by water, and they're banging on the windows trying to break them.
1: The cause of the accident is not yet known. And that is your World This Hour. From CBC News, I'm Pep Philpott.
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5: Hi there. Come on into Tempo if you're just joining CBC Music. I'm Julie Nesrala. Welcome. Coming up on Tempo, a story about a cultural war of aesthetics. But first, to begin with this sweetheart of a piece by Australian composer George Dreyfus. Here's the first movement of his serenade, which is a colossal 55 seconds long.

Isn't that just so wholesome? Music by George Dreyfus, the first movement of his Serenade, here with Symphony Nova Scotia, led by Maestro Georg Tintner. You're listening to Tempo. I'm Julie Nizralla, and this is CBC Music. Camps had been formed, and the insults were being tossed around like hand grenades. The War of the Romantics was an aesthetic feud that took place in the second half of the 19th century between conservative romantics like Johannes Brahms and people like Richard Wagner, who were pushing the limits of romantic harmony and structure to the edge. So how exactly does a war like that play out? Well, if you were on Team Wagner, you would go to a Brahms concert and hiss and boo and heckle your heart out. And if you were on Team Brahms, you would go to Wagner's performances and do the same thing. Here to take up the rest of your hour is Johannes Brahms Piano Concerto No. 2 with Christian Zimmermann and the Vienna Philharmonic, led by Leonard Bernstein.

One artist described this epic piece as an intimate colossus. Perfect. You just heard a complete performance of Johannes Brahms' Piano Concerto No. 2, starring

recordings together. If you'd like to connect, you can write to tempo@cbc.ca. Right now, you've got 3 more hours of classical music coming your way right after the news with Tom Allen and About Time. That's next. Ciao.

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5: 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You're listening to About Time, a radio show here on the CBC Music Network. That is to say, 3 hours of music and stories distributed across Canada by the ancient but still charming and effective medium of radio and by the new and overwhelming medium of internet digital distribution, therefore available just about anywhere that anything is available at cbc.ca. There you are. And my name is Tom Allen. We have 3 hours of great music ahead on today's program, including Margaret Bonds, the African-American pianist and composer, who, as a student of Florence Price, I think, until just recently, has not been appreciated to the extent that she might be. But her music was deeply individual and deeply inspiring. We have her Montgomery Variations from 1964 later in the program, as well as music by Kurt Weill, by Charles Villiers Stanford. Oh, my goodness. Makes my spine straighten just thinking about it. And this, which is an exercise in expectation. And it's driven by a very simple thing, a woodblock, a repeated insistent woodblock, which occupies our foreground attention and maintains a very prominent role until the stuff around it becomes so big and so overwhelming that, to our surprise, we fail to notice that it disappeared.

So many things about that are so exciting. That last little burst, right? We're trained from the beginning with that insistent woodblock to wait for something to come back. And after the big tune, that big grand melody, we get just 2 seconds of rhythmic punch to sort of round things out. It doesn't even involve the woodblock anymore. It's a tambourine, but it's still so great. That is John Adams' Short Ride in a Fast Machine. That's the Montreal Symphony with Kent Nagano directing. Well, this is music by the French composer Melanie Bonny, played here by the duo of Hélène Rioste and Tom Poster. The Violin Sonata, the second movement.

from 1914. That's the second movement, the Presto movement from the violin sonata by the French composer Mel Bonny, played by Elena Rioste and Tom Poster. Some vivacious dance-inspired rhythms there. You're listening to About Time on CBC Music. So that's a couple of pretty zippy pieces to start out the program. This one has a more moderate tempo, but there is still a leap. There's still a kind of a lift involved in this rhythmic pattern from J.S. Bach. It's an arrangement here from the ensemble Stick and Bow, marimba and cello, and they're joined by the harpsichordist Luc Beauséjour. So an interesting combination of things. There is a struck instrument, the marimba, there is a bowed instrument, and there is a plucked instrument, which is what the harpsichord is. And it's the harpsichord here that gives us the lift, bow-weep, bow-weep, as if we're springing up on the tips of our toes.

Isn't that lovely? It just seems to me sunny, optimistic, and full of life. That is the duo that go by the name Stick and Bow, Montrealers, the marimbist Christina Marcoux and the cellist Juan Sebastian Delgado.

joined by the harpsichordist Luc Beausséjour, and that was music of J.S. Bach, third movement of the Trio Sonata No. 1. You're listening to About Time on CBC Music. If I say, well, the name of this piece by Jesse Montgomery is Rounds. Rounds could mean a number of things, right? Could be drinks around the bar. It could be a round of, well, what, golf? It could be slices of meat. I've heard them referred to as rounds. And I suspect most likely it's a dance, a round dance, one in which things go round and round and round. And if that gives a kind of a lighthearted, folk-friendly indication, that's not the case here. These rounds are going places.

thrilling music from Jesse Montgomery. That's called Rounds. And that was performed by the ensemble A Far Cry with Awadodge and Pratt playing the piano and really driving the intensity of that dance feeling. And there was a roundness to it. It's mostly in six, right? 1, 2, 3, 4, 5, 6. 1, 2, 3, 4, 5, 6. Which has a kind of round feeling. There's no coincidence that conductors, maybe not as accurate, not conveying the accuracy players might want necessarily, but when they're conducting in any multiple of three, the tendency is to go in circular motions. There's something inherently circular about it. As opposed to, I don't know, if you think of like a Chuck Berry rock and roll song. That's going to be square, right? It's 4-4. It's like four corners, square. But as soon as it's 3 or 6 or 12, it's spinning. Like this, the Ensemble Constantinople, featuring the kora player Able Sissoko from a family of kora masters with Kia Tabassian. And this is music that they co-created called Tamla. It's round.

It's the Ensemble Constantinople with their leader, Kira Tabassian, and the Kora master, Ablaye Sissoko. There was a time, mid-late 20th century, when, for a few decades anyway, musicians could be extremely specialized. You could say, I'm an orchestral violist. And if you were a good enough orchestral violist, you did just that, with a few small excursions into other activities. But most people were quite specialized. That has completely changed in the last 30 years. The internet has created both economic hardships for musicians and creative opportunities. And so now a person who is capable and motivated to try a bunch of different stuff is going to do better. That includes the violist from Winnipeg, Jennifer Thiessen, who in another lifetime might have been an orchestral violist, but now she's that, plus a whole bunch of other things, including a composer and improviser. And she's here in collaboration with Ida Toninato and music that they created together. This is called Aurore. Jennifer Thiessen, the violist.

That is one of the motets by Anton Bruckner, on the Viennese late 19th century organist and composer who is known best known for giant symphonies, but he also wrote these very short and densely

beautiful motets like that one, Christus Factus Est. The Amen alone, to me, is a tremendous and varied work of art. There's something good about an Amen. When the musical material is done, there's just a little space left, a little coda. It's a beautiful thing. That was the choir Tenebrae, led by Nigel Short. Prior to that, Ida Toninato and Jennifer Thiessen with their creation called the Aurora, L'Aurore. One more for this hour. This is the Quebec Symphony Orchestra with Yoav Talmi directing, one of the Slavonic dances by Antonin Dvorak.

And there you go. That's Antonin Dvorak, the Slavonic dance number three. The big last chord, time for a bow. And then somebody says, news is coming. We better get off the dance floor, which is indeed the case. You're listening to About Time on CBC Music. And in the next hour of the program, music by the Versailles keyboardist and virtuosa Elizabeth Jacquet.

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Thanks for joining us. My name is Tom Allen. Lots more to go on this hour of the program, in this hour of the program here on CBC Music. We have coming up a little later, Charles Villiers Stamford. I'm warning you now. He won't tolerate any slouching. No, sir. Upright British music coming your way at the end of the hour. The First Symphony by Stamford, the first movement. We also have this. I'm not sure why it is that fate is represented as knocking three times. Very strange thing to have in common with Tony Orlando and Dawn, but that seems to be the way it is.

the most entertaining, in a way sort of darkly entertaining piece by Giuseppe Verdi. That's the overture to the opera, The Force of Destiny, Forza del Destino. There's something thrilling and exciting, kind of roller coaster about it. We know it's not going to have a happy ending. You can tell from that. But still there's something entertaining and engaging about it. That is the St. Cecilia National Orchestra with Myung-Hun Chung directing. Music here from the Ukrainian composer Boris Liatoshinsky, who died in 1968 after a long life, a significant life in music in Ukraine. But it wasn't until 2017 that a discovery was made of a whole bunch of his music, which he'd written in his mid-teens. Until that time, until that discovery, modern thought was, and that's somebody who died slightly fewer than 50 years ago, so you'd think we would have known. But anyway, no. People thought he didn't really start composing till later in his adolescence. But then in 2017, a cache of 35 pieces, which he wrote at the age of 15, were discovered, showing a true musical maturity very early on. Here's the pianist Ilya Ovcharenko playing some of Boris Liatoshinsky's music from the Five Preludes. This is the last of them, marked to be played impetuously.

That is the pianist Ilya Ovcharenko playing music by the Ukrainian composer Boris Yatoshinsky from the Five Preludes. You're listening to About Time on CBC Music. There are all kinds of examples in the orchestral repertoire of a small instrument making a large impact within a big orchestra. I think of in Brahms music, often there is a part for triangle. It's not always a really lengthy part, but it always arrives at a significant moment. Likewise, the piccolo can have a very prominent and piercing effect. There's something to compare that to in this from the Odawa First Nations composer Barbara Siganak. She was commissioned to write this piece for the Hannaford Street Silver Band, which is not as big, say, as a Brahms orchestra, but it's pretty big. A silver band consists usually of somewhere between 25 and 30 players, all playing brass instruments as well as percussion. So what are you going to play that's going to compete with all of that? Well, what Barbara Siganak uses in this piece is her own Cree cedar flute, a very gentle, sweet sound. But it makes a wonderful contrast to the enormous sound of the Hannaford Street Silver Band. This is called Zigidowin Nagamon, or Love Song, Barbara Siganak.

That's the Hannaford Street Silver Band. What you just heard is not them. What you just heard is the Pipiqon, the Cree cedar flute, as played by Barbara Siganok, the composer of that music. That is called Zagadiwin Nagaman, or Love Song. You're listening to About Time on CBC Music. This comes from the Court of Versailles. If you haven't lived in palatial gold-laden glory for a while, well, now's your chance. Elisabeth Jacquet de la Guerre grew up, I mean, just about literally grew up in the Court of Versailles. Her father was a respected musician and a favorite of Louis XIV, so she became that as well. I'm sure there were hundreds of musicians going through that palace at one time or another, but Louis XIV noticed and nurtured the talent in Elisabeth Jacquet de la Guerre from the time that she was a young girl, a very talented and prolific composer, as it turned out. So you don't have to be wearing gold to listen to this music, but if you got any, now's the time.

Beautiful performance from the Montreal Ensemble Les Dominos with music by Elisabeth Jacquet de la Guerre. That's the A minor violin sonata number 5. Now I'm feeling a little like I mis-sold this music. I mentioned earlier the First Symphony by Charles Villiers Stamford, the magnificently mustachioed British composer. He was Irish by birth, but became the most important and the most ferocious teacher around the turn of the 20th century. There were a number of great British English composers who learned from him, and he was exacting and a true taskmaster. But this music, his First Symphony, comes from before the time that he was that magnificently mustachioed late life stern professor. At this point, Charles Villiers Stamford in 1876 was, well, in his mid-20s, just starting to figure out exactly what it was that he wanted to do. Perhaps he didn't even have a career plan that included being a ferocious teacher yet. Listen to this music and see what you think. Here's his First Symphony, Vernon Handley directing the Ulster Orchestra. This is the first movement.

0: Charles Villiers Stamford from 1876, the Irish-born composer. That's his first symphony when he was just starting out in his mid-20s. We heard the Ulster Orchestra with the first movement of Charles Villiers Stamford's Symphony No. 1, and the conductor there was Vernon Handley, who was conducting Handley. Both name and adverb. There you go. News is next. Top of the hour, half past in Newfoundland. After that, Kurt Vile. It's almost safe to go back to the concert hall.
1: From CBC News, The World This Hour, I'm Kaz Boivin. Wildfires burning in northern Ontario have turned the sky a smoky yellow across the southern parts of the province. The online monitor IQ Air says Toronto's air quality is among the worst among major cities around the world. That's prompted the city to cancel its FIFA fan festival and viewing party and urge people to avoid the outdoors. Emily Chung has more.
2: Looks like fog, feels like humidity, and smells like you're beside the bonfire in the backyard.
3: People in Toronto woke up to an intense orange haze that's forcing them to rethink their plans for the day.
2: More worried about the dog than anything. So normally you go for a run or something like that.

You're listening to About Time on CBC Music. My name is Tom Allen. Delighted to be here with you for one more hour on today's program. We have a little later on Margaret Bonds, the African-American pianist and composer, her Montgomery Variations, a tribute to Martin Luther King and the Civil Rights era from 1964, a stirring piece of music indeed. We also have Víkingur Ólafsson with

complete Beethoven piano sonata. Those two giant things, what room else is there? Well, there's room for this. As we get further and further into the darkest time of the year, and a dark era in general, the voice of Kurt Weill speaks louder all the time.

Music that's both emotionally distant and shockingly connected, shockingly relevant. My goodness. From 1928, nearing in the century of its creation, from Kurt Weill, the Three Penny Opera, the Overture and Mack the Knife, Canadian Chamber Ensemble there, with Raffi Armenian directing.

Isn't that a beautiful sound? That is the Lebanese-born Montreal tenor, Haytham Haidar. This is a kind of a watch what you ask for story, although not necessarily in a bad way. The Viennese publisher Friedrich Starck, apparently in 1820, asked Ludwig van Beethoven if he'd consider contributing a piano piece. One must conclude a fairly small piano piece to an anthology about the Viennese approach to playing the piano. And, well, what he got was way more than he could accommodate. And so the final three piano sonatas really was the result, and they were published by somebody else. And this one in particular, the sonata number 30, it's in three movements, but the last movement is a giant set of six variations on a tune, which very well might have begun with Beethoven trying to put into music what the Viennese approach to piano playing was. But in the way of Beethoven, he ended up writing about the Beethoven approach to the entire world. So here's that sonata number 30 from the final years of Ludwig van Beethoven, played here by Víkingur Ólafsson.

The Icelandic pianist Víkingur Ólafsson, with late life music from Ludwig van Beethoven from 1821, the 30th piano sonata. For the remainder of today's program here in About Time on CBC Music, we'll be in the company of Margaret Bonds, the African-American composer and pianist. In 1963, she visited Martin Luther King in Montgomery, Alabama, and was deeply inspired by the struggle for racial equity, which was a struggle she had lived through her entire life. She grew up in Chicago, and unlike her teacher, Florence Price, Margaret Bonds went to, what was previously to her attending and pretty much an all-white school at the time in Evanston, Illinois, north of Chicago. She went to Northwestern University, the only black student playing the piano when she was there, and she suffered a great deal of racial prejudice. So setting to music the struggle and the courage of Martin Luther King was something she knew deeply in her bones. The Montgomery Variations is in seven sections, modeled on and sourcing Negro spiritual melodies. The seven sections are The Decision, Prayer Meeting, March, Dawn in Dixie, One Sunday in the South, A Lament, and finally A Benediction. Margaret Bonds, played here by the Royal Scottish National Orchestra with Kellen Gray conducting the Montgomery Variations.

From 1964 and Margaret Bonds, that is the Montgomery Variations. We just heard the final, the seventh movement called Benediction. The Royal Scottish National Orchestra with Kellen Gray conducting. That's our show for today. Thanks for listening. You've been hearing About Time on CBC Music. I'm Tom Allen. News is next. Top of the hour, half past the Newfoundland, followed by Drive with Rich Turfry. I'll be here tomorrow at the usual time, and I do hope I can see you then.

Jungle with The Wave. You're listening to CBC Music. How you doing? I'm Rich Turfry. I'm here till 6 o'clock. Let's hang out. I'll play some records for you, tell you some good stories. Coming up in just a few minutes, I have some New Order news for you. Right now, brand new music from Anjou Lee. Here's Tell My Lips. You could tell me.

That's Nemesis with Delusion. So I'm the guy that gives you the news about what's happening in the music world. It can be a tough job because sometimes the news is a bit of a bummer. For instance, the legendary band New Order has announced that they're stopping touring for health reasons. It's a few members of the band who have been ailing, including founding member Stephen Morris, the drummer. In a statement, the band said they won't be touring for the foreseeable future. And they haven't said never again, so we'll take that as a positive. Hopefully, we haven't seen the last of New Order. I'm also hoping they may have some more new music in them. They did surprise us just a few years ago. For now, we wait. And we'll always have the records. I'll play a classic for you right now. Here's Regret.

From Nova Scotia, that's Maggie Andrew with How to Sing for Money. Up next, it's Koozie C. Growing up, he lived in cities all over the world, London, New York, Toronto, Calgary, where he's based now. And when he was a kid, he started out singing by singing backup vocals for his sister's Mariah Carey covers. He now describes his sound as lover boy R&B. Let's take a listen to one from Koozie C. Right now, here's Rather Be.

That's Sebastian Gaskin with a touching song called Song for Granny. Up next, brand new music from Phoebe Bridgers, and she touches on a lot of stuff in the lyrics of this song. She references a trip to Berlin, Peter Pan mythology, there's some romance. And then in the pre-chorus, she says, "This machine is killing me," and it's a little unclear what she's talking about there, but some have interpreted this song as being about how we seem to be tethered to our phones all the time. Check it out. Decide for yourself. Here's Phoebe Bridgers with Lost Boys.

It's Moira and Claire with a helping hand from Noah Malcolm. You just heard two word answers. Now, I don't know about you, but I have seen Buddy Holly box sets that are packed with hits. What is incredible about that is that he was just 22 years old when he passed away. What the future could have been. We'll get a little deeper into it and talk about Buddy Holly right after this one from Savannah Rae. Here's Glory.

0: Rearview Mirror. Looking back. Amazing stories about a great song from the good old days.
1: From the thrilling pages of life rides a man you must fear and respect. A man whose unconquerable will and boundless determination carved a lusty, rough, and boisterous slice of history called The Searchers.
0: Believe it or not, the 1956 cowboy movie The Searchers, directed by John Ford and starring
1: John Wayne as Ethan Edwards, who had a rare kind of courage,
0: played a big role in rock and roll history. After Buddy Holly saw Elvis perform when he was a kid, he desperately wanted to write a hit song. A year after seeing The King, he went out to the movies with his musician friends and saw the movie The Searchers. In it, John Wayne's character has a catchphrase, "That'll be the day." He says it several times in the film.
2: I hope you die.
3: That'll be the day.
0: The day after seeing the movie, Holly was sitting around with his friends and said, "I wish we could write a hit record," to which Jerry Allison replied,
3: "That'll be the day."
0: Right then and there, something clicked. The band rushed off to record what would be the first hit for Buddy Holly and the Crickets.
4: That'll be the day. When I die, well,
0: but the story doesn't end there.
3: That'll be the day.
0: That'll Be the Day was the first song John Lennon learned how to play on guitar. And when he put a band called The Quarrymen together, the band that later became The Beatles, this was the first song they recorded. Another band was inspired by the classic John Ford film, too. Another Liverpool band, The Searchers, who had a number one hit in 1964 with Needles and Pins, also took their name from the film. Here's the song inspired by a performance by Hollywood icon John Wayne.
3: That'll be the day.
0: That gave rise to both Buddy Holly and the Beatles. Here's That'll Be the Day on Rearview Mirror.

The great Buddy Holly, that'll be the day. Adria Kane is up next, and she says that this one is about two people who come into one another's orbit, a little unsure at first, but slowly and surely over time, trust is built up. She took inspiration from a classic movie from 1989. This one's called Driving Miss Daisy.

That guy can rap right there. That's Shad with Slanted. Sometimes it seems like everyone has a podcast these days. Many musicians seek other outlets beyond the recording studio and the stage to stay connected with fans and make a few extra bucks. You wouldn't think that the Rolling Stones would feel the need to hustle these days, but then again, when have you known them to slow down, right? They, too, now have a new podcast called Speaking in Tongues, and they have some big guests lined up, including Robert Smith of The Cure, which is awesome. The extra awesome thing is that who's going to say no to an opportunity to sit down and chat with the Rolling Stones? No one. Can't wait to check it out. How about a classic from the Stones right now? Here's It's Only Rock and Roll.

0: that growth is picking up, but there are questions about how sustainable that pickup is.
1: The central bank warns renewed hostilities between the United States and Iran have brought fresh uncertainty to the market. So far, price spillover from the Iran war has mostly been limited to jumps at the gas pump and in grocery stores. A 15-year-old boy who killed an elderly woman in Pickering, Ontario, has received a 10-year sentence. That's the maximum punishment under the Youth Criminal Justice Act. The boy stabbed the 83-year-old retired kindergartner teacher in her yard in an unprovoked attack last year. His sentence includes 6 years in custody and 4 years of conditional supervision. Some Canadian travelers may need to think about contingency plans for the August long weekend. As Nisha Patel explains, flight attendants with WestJet are preparing for a possible strike during the busy summer holiday season.
2: We are amongst the lowest paid in the industry.
3: WestJet flight attendant Alia Hussein says employees are looking for better compensation and working conditions as they negotiate a new contract with the airline. Now workers have voted overwhelmingly in favor of strike action.
2: Right now our members visit food banks. Our members can't afford to live. An organization that is as successful as WestJet can't afford to pay their employees appropriately for their...
3: The flight attendants union and WestJet have been at the bargaining table for 10 months. CEO Alexis von Hunsbrook says he recognizes the contract needs significant improvement.
4: We are looking at their proposals and we are ready to be creative.
3: The dispute comes as Canadians head into one of the busiest travel weekends of the year. If the two sides don't reach a deal, 4,400 flight attendants could walk off the job on August 2nd. Nisha Patel, CBC News, Toronto.
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10: Okay, here we go. We heard from CBC Music listener JS, who first of all suggests we take a quick listen to this one from Savage Garden. Just to set the stage, this one's called I Want You.

All right, so that's Savage Gardens. That's setting off any bells for you? Well, have a listen to this one from Roxette and see if you agree with JS. It could be a distant cousin of that song by Savage Garden you just heard. Here's The Look.

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If you know two songs that bear a certain family resemblance, email us drive at cbc.ca.

Love, L-O-V, with G-O-S, which stands for Generations of Strength. Now, do you remember that a little over a year ago, Bad Bunny announced a world tour that didn't include any shows on the continental U.S., which caused a little bit of a stir. Remember that? At the time, asked why no shows in the U.S., he said he didn't feel the need. Well, I guess you could say that he's been proven right. The numbers are in, and that tour is the highest grossing tour ever to not stop in the U.S. It made over $1 billion. Holy smokes. Message sent. I'm going to play one for you from Bad Bunny right now. Here's Weltita.

Heatwave music. That's Stormzy with 24 Hours. Stay cool out there. White Horse is up next. These two have been on the road for many, many years, and they've seen a lot of great and exciting things. They've had their butt kicked a few times here and there as well. The key is to find a balance somewhere in the middle, but the problem is that spot in the middle is changing all the time. It's all about one's ability to adapt, and that's what this new song is all about. Here's Pure Poetry.

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You're listening to CBC Music. Gonna play a classic for you by The English Beat. This one was a top five hit back in 1980. The band's frontman Dave Wakeling was still working a regular job in construction when he wrote this song. One miserable winter morning, he was getting ready for work and he was feeling very blah. He did not want to go to work that day. As he was shaving, he looked into his bathroom mirror and the wheels started turning in his head. As he was making his commute that morning, his thoughts went even deeper. He started thinking about how self-involvement turns into narcissism, which can turn into isolation, which deepens the self-involvement, and there you're stuck in a vicious cycle. Finally, he turned his philosophizing into this song, which became a hit that allowed him to quit that job in construction. Funny how things work out. Here's The English Beat with Mirror in the Bathroom.

That's T.O. Band Valley. They say that one's about transactional relationships. You just heard vending machine. Okay, so I have some more follow-up for you on a story we told here a while back. Bon Jovi had vocal cord surgery, which put a bit of a question mark on his future. Many musicians have wrestled with the decision to have that surgery because you just don't know how their recovery will go, if their voice may be changed in the aftermath. Well, here's the good news. It went very well for John Bon Jovi. He's fully healed and recovered and ready to get back to work. Awesome news indeed. So let's play one from Bon Jovi right now. Here's Bed of Roses.

Winnipeg singer-songwriter Fontaine, you just heard Good Buddy. Up next from Chicago, it's the complicated and always interesting rapper Lupe Fiasco. Here's Samurai.

0: This is Drive.
1: Yeah.

0: The government's also reviewing a decision to buy 88 F-35s from the U.S. because of Donald Trump's tariffs. Coates said the new fighter jet program would not replace those fifth-generation fighter jets, but could complement them in the future. Ashley Burke, CBC News, London.
1: In Washington,
2: we are restoring American trust.
1: That's Todd Blanche, U.S. President Donald Trump's nominee to head the Justice Department, speaking at a confirmation hearing on Capitol Hill. He's poised to replace Pam Bondi, who Trump fired back in April. The Justice Department had come under fire for its handling of files related to convicted sex offender Jeffrey Epstein. Blanche admits mistakes were made in the initial release.
2: Whenever we learned that any victim's name had been improperly not redacted, we immediately took the document down and fixed it as soon as we could. That doesn't excuse the mistakes of which I take responsibility, but it does mean that we tried to fix them.
1: Survivors say the DOJ's errors subjected them to public harassment and trauma. That's your World This Hour. For CBC News, I'm Kaz Boivin.
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9: Let me break it down for you. Last night we won 17-5. I went 4-for-4 and in my last at bat hit a bomb of a home run. But I digress. This is Fleetwood Mac with the classic.

Fleetwood Mac, Everywhere. You're listening to CBC Music. Charlie XCX is up next, going to play that song SS26 for you. There's a line in the song where she mentions something about her heritage. So in an interview recently, she was asked about that line and why she doesn't really talk about her heritage much. Her dad is Scottish and her mom is Indian. She said she doesn't talk about it because no one ever asks her about it. But then she went on to say this, quote, "I feel like there is this world where I could really play that up a lot, and it just doesn't come natural to me, probably because of the way that I engaged with being a mixed race person, especially when I was younger. I didn't really feel like I belonged in either." So listen for the line. This is Charlie XCX with SS26. Spring.

I've said it, I'll guess, a good 35 times now. I love that song. It's Claudia Bouvet from Montreal with Silver Lining. So in the years after you finish school, that can be a weird time. It is for most of us. And so you get all sorts of conflicting advice. One thing you'll hear a lot is that you should spend some time while you're young to find yourself. What does that mean, though, really? As you search, what is it you're looking for exactly? Well, no one can really say. And you may get yourself into some hard situations as you search. You're going to mess up. You may even get yourself into a bit of trouble. But here's the thing. You will know what you are searching for when you find it. It'll be obvious. And once you get there, the path forward tends to be a lot more clear. And that's what this song is all about. This is The Revivalists with a new one called Razor Blades and Runways.

Sam Roberts makes writing anthems seem easy somehow. That's Sam Roberts' band with Hard Road. Up next, from Vancouver, it's Sade Owele. She's an R&B singer, but draws musically on her Nigerian roots. Check this one out. It's called Tell Me.

0: 100% hip-hop masterpiece right there. That's The Far Side with Passing Me By. So I've been seeing this thing online lately where musicians are asked to name a perfect 10 out of 10 record. I think it's a Pitchfork thing. What would you pick if asked? A few come to mind for me. Nation of Millions by Public Enemy comes to mind right away. Anyhow, Dave Grohl was being interviewed by the BBC recently, and he was asked to name a perfect album. And he said Surfer Rosa by the Pixies. Maybe not a totally surprising pick. I remember how a lot of people brought up the Pixies' influence when Nirvana first blew up, so not a huge surprise that Dave is a big fan. Let's play one from that classic Pixies album right now. Here's Where Is My Mind?
1: Stop.

How do you like that? Hannah Georges, backed up by Broken Social Scene, you just heard, Only the Good I Keep. Now, I have a new one for you from Billie Ann, who has been a big favorite around here at CBC Music the last few years. Absolutely incredible voice. I don't have a lot of info on the song. I don't know what it's about yet, but I can tell you that it is the first single from the new EP, Heart So Open. Check it out. Here's Otis.

Yeah, that's the Womack Sisters with Chauffeur. Now, here's how I'm guessing it went down. The guys from Arkells made a long-distance call to L.A. and asked the guys in the group, Group Love, if they like riding bikes, and they said yes. And then Arkells said, well, let's write a song together about the joys of riding a bike. And here's what they came up with. This one's called Ride.

That's Robin with Talk to Me. That brings us to the end of the line. Time to take the old off ramp. I'm going to leave you with a song by a person who, in my mind, is one of the most interesting figures in the history of rock and roll. This is Wanda Jackson with Funnel of Love.

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0: was the good thing to do. When you left, you took the whole fruit, and I'm chewing on the rind, swallowing the perfume.
1: Love it. Another fantastic song from Métis musician Sister Ray. That was Chewing on the Rind, a song that grew from its visceral title. Normally, they start out writing songs from above the feeling, but on that one, the song really came from inside the house. Sister Ray wrote it through grief, rage, and anger from within the body, from feelings they say they're usually afraid to touch. This is Reclaimed, your home for Indigenous music on CBC. I'm Jarrett Martin.

And today we're digging into songs to help you see the world with new eyes. And that's the vibe of this one from Odo, Missouri and Kitu'a Cherokee singer Sierra Spirit. She says, everyone's experienced those moments where people become sharp-tongued, when a relationship crumbles and when love becomes leverage. And the people that tell you they love you could be the ones that hurt you the most. And on this song, Sierra leaves that crumbling past behind and challenges herself to start again anew. Here's Sierra Spirit with Lift a Finger on Reclaimed.

Tanse miyasun wabam tiga. This is Shane Ghostkeeper, and you're listening to Reclaimed on CBC Radio.

Two rivers like lovers forge destiny upon their confluence. Creator deemed this a place of sanctity, a place of medicine, a place of rest before the journey west. I just love the way Shane Ghostkeeper can help you hear and see a city differently. That song undulates like the Bow and Elbow rivers running right through Mokinstus. You heard Ghostkeeper with their ode to Blackfoot territory and the city of Calgary. I'm Jarrett Martineau. This is Reclaimed on CBC Music and Radio. And next, I want to play you a sweet song from Atikamekw singer and musician Laura Nikwe. She's from Wamotachi in Quebec, and she wrote this song as a dedication to her granddaughter. Her no-sim has become her reason for living. And Laura says, every time I see her, she fills me with joy. I feel as though she's already encouraging me in her own way to see the world through new eyes. And I feel carried away by the urge to sing light and free like a hummingbird. Here's Laura Nikwe with No Sim, Ma Petite Fille, on Reclaimed.

from Greenland, that moving song was from Simon Lynch, and it inspired this week's show. But it's not just what Simon sings about that brings a shift in his perspective. He wrote it in the early 2000s when he was working on his debut album, but then he waited and waited, and the song's power kept growing and deepening. More than two decades later, he finally decided to release it, and that catharsis of letting an old song take on new life helped Simon Lynch to see the world with new eyes. I love that. I'm Jared Martineau, this is Reclaimed, and what you're hearing right now is a soft, slow, and beautiful piece of music from Saimavik. It's a loving musical collaboration between two Inuit musicians, Yorini from Kujuak, Quebec, and Reet from Nunavut. As you can hear, Saimavik melds gentle guitars, ethereal ambient sounds, and sometimes vocals. And this song and the project are about sharing the spirit of its name. Here's Saimavik with A Place of Contentment on Reclaimed.

Beautiful sounds to rest, relax, meditate, and bring you back to calm. What you've been hearing is the title track from an Inuit music and wellness initiative called Saimavik, meaning a place of contentment in Inuktitut. And if you're at all like me, and you could have listened to that one way longer, well, you can. You just heard an excerpt, but go check the original. The full-length piece is almost 16 minutes of gentle, beautiful sonic bliss. I'm Jared Martineau, this is Reclaimed, and today you're hearing Inuit and Indigenous music to help you see the world with new eyes. Next, I want to play you a collaboration between two great Oklahoma singers and songwriters, Ramsey Thornton and Cherokee artist Ken Pomeroy. Ramsey plays guitar and banjo in Ken's live band, so when he set out to write his own solo album, he knew that he wanted to invite Ken to join him on vocals. And what a lovely pairing it is. When they sing together, their voices just melt into one. Here's Ramsey Thornton and Ken Pomeroy with Tony's Song.

Oklahoma, you just wander down to the four corners and the Red Rock lands of Window Rock, Arizona, the capital of the Navajo Nation. That was the singular sound of Diné singer and songwriter Hatasli with Story of Francisco. And one of my favorite things about his music is his off-kilter storytelling. When you listen to a Hatasli song, it feels like you've traveled into an alternate dimension or an alternate time. And when you return, you see things through a newfound turquoise lens.

I'm Jared Martineau. This is Reclaimed on CBC Music and Radio. Evan Red Sky is like an Anishinaabeg troubadour. You can almost see him traveling the country with guitar slung low over his back, watching the world around him, taking note of all he sees. And when he returns, he takes what he's seen, what he's learned, and the stories he's gathered along the way, and he turns them into songs. That's what this one is like. It was released on May 5th, Red Dress Day, a national day to raise awareness about missing and murdered Indigenous women, girls, and Two-Spirit people. Evan says the song began as a tribute to women he knew and lost during his time working as an Indigenous youth worker in Toronto. But as time passed, it deepened into a parable about grief, memory, and resistance to being forgotten. Listen closely to this telling. Here's Evan Red Sky with Red Dress on Reclaimed.

Dunce, I'm Kaylee Watts from Bella Coola, BC, adopted member of the Newhawk Nation and member of the Satellite Cree Nation in Alberta. 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

drifting from the prairie fields of Saddle Lake to the Great Bear Rainforest on the West Coast. That was Slow Burn from Cree singer Kaylee Watts. You can find that song three tracks deep into her stunning debut album, River's Daughter. And each song on the album is a world you can travel to, maybe stay a while, for tea and quiet until the storm passes. I'm Jared Martineau. This is Reclaimed on CBC Music and Radio. You can find us right across Turtle Island on Sirius XM and Native Voice One. Lila Downs isn't just an icon in Mexican folk music. She's one of the country's most loved, lauded, and celebrated indigenous singers. She's Mixtec, and her family comes from Oaxaca. But across her career, Lila Downs has found ways to weave many indigenous threads into the intricate fabric of her music. You can find lyrics in Spanish, Mixtec, Zapotec, Mayan, Nahuatl, and Purépecha. And the deeper you listen, the more you'll hear the many worlds that find home in her sound. First, I want to play you the title track from her album, Cambias Mi Mundo. And this one fuses Mexican folk music with cumbia rhythms and even Latin hip-hop. Here's Lila Downs and Snow the Product on Reclaimed. La-

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2: From Oaxaca, Mexico to Cuba to northern BC, that was a beautiful collaboration between Mixtec singer Lila Downs joined by the lovely acoustic guitar playing and voice of Alex Cuba with El Jardín del Placer, The Garden of Pleasure, a song to encourage you to recognize your richness, celebrate your value, and tend and heal the garden of your soul. You can find that song on Lila Downs' album Cambias Mi Mundo, You Change My World. And it's full of songs that lean into the profound impacts we can have on each other and how one person can completely alter your perspective and the way you experience life and help you see the world again with new eyes. I'm Jared Martineau, this is Reclaimed, and I hope you've enjoyed the music today. 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Our show is produced by Travis Pereira, Spiros Georgiou, Lauren Hancock, Judith Lynch, and me. Join me again next week for more songs and sounds from across the Indigenous world. I'll see you then. Hi, hi, Miigwech and Masincho for listening.
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That's music from Sir, S-I-R, his given name. It's found on his album Heavy, which was written primarily while he was bouncing in and out of rehab for drug addiction. And when I saw him in concert, he actually was in tears when he was sharing this part of his life journey. He said he avoids performing some of the songs found on the album because those songs take him right back to those thoughts and those feelings while he was trying to stay clean. That particular song started out as a poem as he tried to separate his addiction from who he is as a human being. It's called No Evil. And that's how I'm going to kick off your show today. Welcome to it. My name is Angeline Tedeweo. This next one is from an amazingly talented artist named Savannah Rae, who continues to hold down Toronto's legacy as a hotspot for R&B. And with this song, she actually pulls straight from the 90s era of the genre, an era marked by names like Tevin Campbell, Babyface, Brandy, Usher, and Tank. An era when the water droplet was a favorite percussive element. Here is Savannah Rae with another heartbreak.

There was a story circulating about this song that it was originally written for Usher. But the man who wrote the song, Babyface, put the rumor to rest, saying it was specifically written for Tevin Campbell to sing. And boy, did he sing the hell out of it. He was only 16 at the time. You heard Can We Talk? This is The Block. I'm Angeline Tetuayo. This next group is an Afro-Cuban duo named Okan. And their culture, music, and traditions are still very much linked to the Yoruba of West Africa. And this song is named for a Yoruba deity named Aje. And Orisha, who is said to have emerged from the primordial waters alongside her twin sister, Yemoja. Aje is a powerful goddess of prosperity and abundance. And that's what this song is calling out for. But not in a materialistic way. They are calling out for an abundance of family, health, joy, an abundance of spiritual wealth. Here is Okan with Aje.

The title of this song is derived from the Igbo language, means little love or sweet love. The track remains one of the biggest songs of the Afrobeats or Afropop genre. It is CK with Love Nwatiti. This is The Block on CBC Music. This next track is iconic, as is its video. Every Halloween, someone without fail attempts to recreate the look using a common household black garbage bag. I'm talking about Missy Elliott, the song The Rain, otherwise known as Supa Dupa Fly, and its corresponding video. It features Missy wearing a big blow-up suit. The looks a whole lot like an inflated black garbage bag, but she shared what she considered an embarrassing story related to this video shoot. You see, they needed an air pump to blow this suit up. They didn't have a portable one, so they drove to a gas station to inflate the thing. But Missy couldn't fit back into the car with it on, so she had to walk back to the studio through the streets of Brooklyn wearing this suit, which was apparently losing a little bit of air with each step. So when you see the video, that suit is already partially deflated. Big tune, title track, Supa Dupa Fly.

Black is that little space we find in the dark each night without a light, in the bend of dark arms, safe from trauma, grief, and strife. Black is the color of real jungle fever in Belize, Tanzania, or Papua New Guinea. Sweaty black bodies swinging wildly, uninhibited, unashamed, unabashedly free. Black is the color of the Atlantic floor, the complexion of the sky dive directly north. It is a sunset horizon disappearing into Ontario Lake. Black is

0: shades of red. 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

0: Yeah, I'm really that girl. I don't need your money.
1: Mm-hmm. That is a new song from Lou Calla called GYM. Jim, you can hear her singing the words, get your money, where this acronym comes from. The song itself seems to reflect her fitness journey as well. Writing on social media, I spend most of my time in the studio or at the gym, so it only felt right to write a song that reflects where I'm at in life. I'm Angeline Tedeweo. This next one's from Adria Kane. It's from the new album, This Feels Like Home. And lately, it seems Adria Kane feels more at home in Mexico City than her hometown of Toronto. And I get it. I think travel, especially solo travel, gets you away from regular life, your family, your friends, your city, your town, your job. It gives you a chance to relate to who you are in a way that is free from all that stuff. For Adria Kane, she was able to lay the foundation of a sense of home that transcends the physical one, one that remains with you wherever you go. Here is Adria Kane with So

That is just one small example of the kind of R&B and soul music coming out of the city of Calgary right now. That was Zenon featuring K-Riz, the track Cherry Lip Balm. I'm Angeline Tadawayo. So I had a chance to chat with this next artist a couple years ago, and I couldn't help but notice how guarded she was during our conversation. It kind of felt like during our chat and during her own performance, she needed to put on a persona or like a psychic costume of some sort to proceed. But she's made a major shift. She's like cracking it all open right now, and the resulting flood has been channeled into her new music, and her parents were some of the first to get caught up in it. This is a new tune from the artist formerly known as Ama Lu. She now performs as Ama. She dropped a self-titled album in June saying, quote, "This is the first time I've written from my true perspective. This album marks a new era, so consider this a reintroduction. No cryptic lyrics, no characters, no aesthetic shield." And with this song, she's a sniper with her parents in the crosshairs. This is Ama with

This song brings to mind the energy of a track like Witchy Woman from the Eagles or Santana's Black Magic Woman. This is The Honest Guy. Seems to be yet another felled by the spell. The track's called Pretty Woman, aka Wicked. I'm Angeline Tetuayo. Coming up, I'm going to dig into the story of a dance music hit from the mid-90s that experienced a renewed interest 3 decades after its initial release, thanks to a sample found in a Beyoncé track. The origin story of the original and its journey into the 21st century is coming up in your story of a sample, which is heard each and every Wednesday evening. That's after this from Rochelle Jordan. This is off her latest, Through the Wall. Recently made the shortlist for the Players Music Prize. Here is I

0: Okay, party people in the house. Okay, party people in the house.
1: Among the many ways a song finds its inspiration, a sample is just one. Now, whether it's a whole melody or the drums or a horn hit or just a split second of a vocal snippet, the ways in which a sample can find life in another song is an endlessly fascinating journey. This is Story of a Sample on the Block. Robin Stone grew up in Queens, New York in the mid-60s. She started off singing in her church choir at 5 years old, and her talent was immediately apparent. As a teenager, she'd perform R&B covers around Manhattan in local bands like New York Soul Syndicate and Top Shelf, citing Nancy Wilson, Anita Baker, Annie Lennox, and Nina Simone, among others, as early influences. In her 20s, she'd pay the bills as an office administrator by day and a songstress by night. So one night in 1990,

After one of her regular gigs, she was approached by producers Alan George and Fred McFarlane, who requested a demo tape. Thinking nothing of it, she gave them one. And soon, they'd record the first iteration of a song called Show Me Love. It was distributed through Champion Records. And in Robin's words, the record flopped. Nothing gained, nothing lost, as the expression goes, and life continued as usual for Robin Stone. Back to her office job she went. But 2 years later, an unemployed Swedish DJ, DJ Stonebridge, got a hold of this flopped demo, and soon everything changed for Robin Stone. Forever. DJ Stonebridge's thing was making remixes, and he asked Champion Records if they had anything, you know, laying around that he could take a stab at. They gave him Show Me Love, a song that they thought had great vocals and untapped potential. He created three different remixes of Show Me Love, all of which were rejected. But it was the fourth and final attempt that stuck. He stripped the track down to just the kick drum and the vocal. You've got to show me love. And using the organ preset on the Korg M1 synthesizer, he created a distorted bass line. He added some filters and effects and a few synthy chords. He called it a day after just 4 hours of tinkering. Initially, he was apprehensive to play for the label for fear they'd reject him once again. But thankfully, his then-girlfriend encouraged him to submit the edit. When Robin finally heard the remix, she felt like the song had been reborn. Her vocals now pierced through the chords, creating one of the most recognizable intros in dance music history. In 1993, Robin Stone became Robin S., and Show Me Love would begin its meteoric rise into dance music history, hitting number one on Billboard's dance chart and number five on the Billboard Hot 100, solidifying it as a 90s dance music classic. Fast forward 29 years, the eve of summer 2022, Pride Month. Beyoncé had just dropped the debut single from her seventh studio album, Renaissance, a track she wrote and produced alongside Tricky Stewart, The Dream, and a Norwegian producer, Jens Christian Isaacson. And right there, immediately, you hear a bouncy familiarity. Break My Soul uses an interpolation of the iconic synth from Show Me Love. And while not exactly the same, it's close enough that the estates of Alan George and Fred McFarlane were contacted out of respect and due diligence. But this familiarity was part of Beyoncé's intent. By taking you back there in order to pay homage, acknowledge, and reclaim the essence of house music that powered 90s dance anthems and give a nod to Robin S., who, unfortunately, was never given a writing credit on the original and therefore owns no copyrights to it. So, she will earn nothing from this track, except a resurgence of interest in her music. Shortly after the release of Break My Soul, Robin S. thanked Beyoncé for breathing a new life into this classic track, saying, "Thank you so much for giving me my flowers while I'm still alive. I'm honored and excited to see what else can happen." And that is your story of a sample, with Robin S., Show Me Love, and Beyoncé, Break My Soul. I'm up here, so take off this line.

New sounds from Georgia Smith, one of two new tunes circulating right now that'll be on her new album, What Are the Odds, dropping August 21st. You heard What's Done Is Done. Taking you back. Oh my goodness. I'm going to take you back with the song. I remember this song. I remember when it came out. I swear it was the song of the summer back in 2002. It came out in June that year, and by the end of the summer, it was everywhere. I swear you could not escape it. And you know what? I didn't even like it. Maybe because I worked at a hit radio station at the time and I had to hear it like 11 times a shift. It was number one across multiple charts, the pop chart, the rap chart, the rhythmic chart, the Hot 100, the R&B chart. It was the number four song of the entire year. I'm talking about Nelly and Kelly, Dilemma.

It's the track that you probably know Estelle by. But I want to let you know that she got a new album out that I keep telling people to listen to if they want or need a serious infusion of positivity, hope, and gratitude. It's called Stay Alta. Speaking of positivity, this next track is meant to bring just that into your life. Valerie June, she's a singer-songwriter who you can always spot in a crowd due to her magnificent crown of locks, always piled high on her head. The song is off the album Owls, Omens, and Oracles, and she said it reflects on the hard times we might face. To fail, to fall, to lose, to be held down, to be silenced, to be shut out, yet still hold on to a purely innocent childlike joy. Quote, I come from a heritage of ancestors who lived this truth by inventing blues music. Here is Valerie June. Joy, joy.

This is a Juno winning track from the youngest person to win a Juno Award for Reggae Recording of the Year. He was just 13 at the time. Big happy birthday shout out to Cairo McLean, who is celebrating his 18th birthday today. You heard Easy Now. I'm Angeline Tetaweo. You're listening to The Block on CBC Music. This next one, it's from Musique Soulchild, his debut album. And with the debut single, he came out swinging. This track lived on the U.S. Hot 100 for half the year. And it resonated in a way that was unique in that it wasn't the, like, shirts off, raw sexuality style of R&B, and it didn't have the pleading energy of like singing in a rainstorm kind of R&B. This came off as more like wholesome, polite, just around the way kind of dude with a no pressure approach that probably achieved the same results in the end. Here is Musique with Just Friends.

0: That's music from an emerging voice out of the city of Toronto who just started making music a couple years ago. It's very impressive. Her name is Divine, spelled D-V-Y-N. And she's actually going to be on the show tomorrow. I'm very excited to chat with this buzzy new artist while she's still on the ground floor. The track's called In My Face. As I come to my last few for you, I'm Angeline Tetuayo. 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
1: Rocking.

That's one of three new tunes that Tyla has dropped ahead of the release of her new album, A-Pop, which will be coming out next week. You heard Is It Love? And with that, your show's about to be a wrap. You've been listening to The Block. Thanks so much for tuning in. My name's Angeline Tetteweo. I'll be back on air tomorrow, same time and place. Maybe we can meet again then as I leave you with Doja Cat, who, much like SZA and Kenny Beats recently, has been raising her voice and sounding the alarm about AI as a slew of quote-unquote unreleased Doja Cat songs hit music platforms. They were knockoffs created by AI, which is something that has been disproportionately happening.

happening to Black music creators. SZA has called out this thievery as well. And the sad thing is most people whose art is currently being looted to train AI don't have the resources to fight it. For now, Doja Cat put it simply, quote, F AI for real. Here she is with Gorgeous. Peace and love. Talk soon.

my God, how uplifting and inspiring you've been for me for all this time.